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It's Dalton coming in to hang out with you tonight. We're only one day away from it being the weekend, and I know we're all counting down the minutes until we get there. 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But to get us started, here's the newest from Olivia Dean. 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
1: That's right. The caller number 5-417-578-9292 right now to win those tickets to Silver Dollar City. Again, that's 417-578-9292 right now. Send it to us from Gracie Abrams. It's Kissin 92.5.

0: at 92.5. Congratulations, you are caller number 5. Who do I have on the line tonight?
1: Bennett Schiffer.
0: Bennett, again, you're caller number 5, which means you just scored a family 4-pack of tickets to Silver Dollar City this year. Are you excited to go with the whole family?
1: Of course.
0: 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Well, I got to ask one more thing. 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
7: Here's your KZRQ forecast. Severe thunderstorm watch continues for the area until 9 p.m. this evening. Still watching for some strong storm potential as we go through the evening hours. Some of these storms could have gusty winds, heavy downpours. Overnight, it will settle down, low 63. Sunny Friday, a high of 84. I'm meteorologist Mark Thibodeau.

Kissin' 92.5, it's Lola Young, it's Dalton, and one of the messiest but one of my favorite foods is none other than corn on the cob. And of course it is corn on the cob day today, so you know I'm going to be celebrating when I get home tonight. Let me know if you are as well. Right now, here's more music from Shaboozey.

0: Kissin' 92.5, it's Zara Larsson with Lush Life. It's Dalton, and I'm not living the Lush Life, sadly, which means I can't really afford concert tickets as much as I wish I could. And if you're in the same boat, well, we get you loud and clear. That's why we're giving you the chance to win tickets every single Friday with Free Ticket Fridays. All you've got to do is listen for that cue to call, and when you hear it, be caller 5 to 417-578-9292. Now, we've got another one coming tomorrow. Make sure you have the Kissin' mobile app so you'll even get a heads-up notification on when the ticket window opens. Keep it right here. Benson Boone's coming up next. It's Kissin' 92.5. Yeah, they talk about it,
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Kiss and 92.5, your 10 in a row hit music station. It's Dalton still hanging out with you tonight with plenty of time and plenty more of your favorite hits. So stay tuned because we've got Nelly and Alex Warren coming up right around the corner. But before that, here's BTS with Swim. It's Kiss and 92.5.

Kiss and 92.5. It's Dalton still hanging out with you tonight, and the time has come to pop off this evening for your chance to win $92 in free play to Grand Lake Casino. So what do I need from you? 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And what are we talking about this evening? Well, it turns out Gen Z is making a comeback for flip phones, of all things. So now I want to ask

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1: That's right. 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
2: Dalton! 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
1: All right, so recently flip phones have been making a huge comeback with Gen Z, so I want to know, what do you think is going to be the next big nostalgia item that makes a comeback?
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1: Okay, you know what? 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
2: The Sidekick Blackberry?
1: 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I wouldn't be mad if they made a comeback. Now, Molly, one last thing. 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
9: Ted Borquez in the KZRG Storm Center. Quick little update for you in the Four States area on this potential severe weather that we've been watching and monitoring for you all night. Very basically what you need to know is, by all accounts, it looks like the storm may be ramping down. The severe thunderstorm watch is still in effect in the entirety of the Four States area and will remain in effect for roughly another 15 minutes or so. We are getting word of a possible severe thunderstorm watch extension until around 11 for parts of northeastern Oklahoma and possibly parts of southwest Missouri as well. Like I said, right now, what we're mostly looking at is a little bit of rain, obviously, and this does appear like it will be lowering in intensity with a lot of these severe thunderstorm warnings and watches in the area going to be lifted within probably the next 15 minutes or so, with the, of course, the exception of parts of northeast Oklahoma. 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But as of right now, really what we're dealing with is scary looking clouds and nothing too crazy. But so long as there's even a chance of severe weather, the stations Zimmer Marketing and KZRG 24-hour Storm Center has your back.
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Keep it right here. Bella Kay's up next, but right now it's the newest from Taylor Swift with I Knew It, I Knew You. 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

0: Kissin' 92.5, and would you look at the time? 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

Kiss at 92.5, your 10 in a row hit music station. Kicking us off tonight for the Plato's Closet Top 9 at 9, it's Noah Kahan's The Great Divide coming to that number 9 spot. 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

Kissin' 92.5 coming in at number 4 tonight for the Plato's Closet. Top 9 at 9, it's Pitbull and Lil Jon's I Love Miami. Now we are getting very, very close to the end tonight, so if you still haven't voted, make sure you do that right now inside the Kissin' mobile app or over at kissin925.com. Because right now, coming in all the way at number 3, here's Teddy Swims, Mr. Know-It-All. It's Kissin' 92.5.

Kissin' 92.5, your 10 in a row hit music station, coming in all the way at number one tonight for the Plato's Closet Top 9 at 9. It's Alex Warren's Fever Dream. Thank you for voting and tuning in tonight. 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
8: Here's your KZRQ forecast. Severe thunderstorm watch continues for the area until 9 p.m. this evening. Still watching for some strong storm potential. As we go through the evening hours, some of these storms could have gusty winds, heavy downpours. Overnight, it will settle down, low 63. Sunny Friday, a high of 84. I'm meteorologist Mark Thibodeau.

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Kissin' 92.5, and don't forget, tuning in is easier than ever thanks to Amazon's Alexa. Instead of having to get up to turn on the radio, all you've got to do is say, Alexa, open up Kissin' 92.5, and just like that, now you're listening. So if you've been begging, please, please, please let me tune in hands-free. Now it's here. Speaking of which, here's Sabrina.

0: 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Don't forget, Father's Day is coming up right around the corner. 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Lady Gaga and Bruno Mars are coming up next. 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

Kissin' 92.5, your 10 in a row hit music station. It's Dalton still hanging out with you for a couple more hours tonight. And while I'm still here, you know what I'm doing. I'm going to keep playing all of your favorite hits. So stay tuned for Timbaland and Miles Smith right around the corner. But before that, here's Noah Kahan with The Great Divide. It's Kissin' 92.5.

Kissin' 92.5, it's Shaboozy, and if you're over the age of 35, sadly, I've got some bad news for you, but I'll tell you more about that coming up in 10 minutes. Don't worry, you're not going to drop dead or anything, but it is something to look out for. Speaking of dropping dead, though, here's Olivia Rodrigo. It's Kissin' 92.5.

0: at 92.5, your 10 in a row hit music station. It's Somber with Homewrecker, and one of the biggest body wreckers, unsurprisingly, is age. As you get older, of course, we all know your body starts to decline physically, mainly than anything. However, we've now found 35 is when your physical strength and fitness start to decline. 35 is the magical number. So I've still got a decade. Many people, luckily, have even more time than that. But if you're over 35, don't you worry. It's a very, very gradual pattern that you can actually very easily keep up with if you stay semi-active and do a little bit of exercise. But that now begs the question, have you hit 35 and have you felt that decline yet? Because I will say, I just mentioned I'm 25. I think they're wrong. That decline starts way, way earlier. At least it does in my back. Don't you go anywhere. We've got Ella Langley coming up next. It's Kiss at 92.5.
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8: Here's your KZRT forecast. Severe thunderstorm watch continues for the area until 9 p.m. this evening. Still watching for some strong storm potential as we go through the evening hours. Some of these storms could have gusty winds, heavy downpours. Overnight, it will settle down, low 63. Sunny Friday, a high of 84. I'm meteorologist Mark Thibodeau.

Kissin' 92.5, it's Tove Lo with Habits, and Hollywood seems to have a habit of bringing us all of our favorite movies back from the dead, and it turns out we're now getting 24 Jump Street with Channing Tatum and Jonah Hill. I can't lie, I'm excited. The first two were really good. We never did get that 23 Jump Street, but I'm sure they'll explain that somehow. But are you excited? Are you not looking forward to it? Let me know. Text call 417-578-9292 right now. It's Lady

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Kiss and 92.5, your 10 in a row hit music station. It's Dalton still hanging out with you for one more hour tonight. And while I'm still here, I'm going to do what I do best. Keep playing all of your favorite hits. So stay tuned for Benson Boone and Harry Styles. But before that, here's the newest from Olivia Dean. 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
2: Be not working hard. Yeah, right. Picture that with a Kodak. Or better yet, go to Times Square, take a picture of me with a Kodak. Took my life from negative to positive. I just want y'all to know that. And tonight, let's enjoy life.

Kiss at 92.5, it's Pitbull and Neo's Give Me Everything. And Taylor Swift gave a lot of actors a run for their money the other night at the premiere for Toy Story 5. I'm going to tell you more details about that coming up in 10 minutes. But first, here's the newest from Gracie Abrams with Hit the Wall. 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

0: Kissin' 92.5, your 10 in a row hit music station, and the Toy Story 5 premiere was held in Los Angeles on Tuesday night, which is exciting enough on its own, but Taylor Swift actually delivered an unexpected performance of her original soundtrack song, I Knew It, I Knew You, and she actually did it in a piano version. Which is really cool because this was the song's live debut and it was even different than what we've already had. Now, what's even cooler is she then joined Disney legend Randy Newman for a duet of his classic, You've Got a Friend in Me. And what I find really sweet is she actually carried around her personal VHS copy of the original Toy Story at the premiere and had autographs from multiple cast members, including Tom Hanks, Tim Allen, and multiple of the other ones. And I gotta say, while that's really cool, I'm also really jealous. But are you excited for Toy Story 5, or are you just excited about new Taylor? Let me know. Text call 417-578-9292. Speaking of Taylor Swift, she's coming up next. It's Kissin' 92.5.
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8: Still watching some storm potential for the overnight hours. We'll see a chance of a shower or thunderstorm overnight. Any storm could be on the gusty side. Lows eventually dropping down into the low to mid 60s. Mainly sunny weather ahead. Friday looks a lot nicer. A high of 84. Some rain and storm chances back for the weekend. My meteorologist, Mark Thibodeau.

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It's Tate McRae's Revolving Door. 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It's Kissin' 92.5.

0: Kiss and 92.5, your 10 in a row hit music station, and that is going to do it for me tonight. My name is Dalton, and I'll be hanging out with you again tomorrow, helping you get ready for the weekend. But just because I'm getting out of here, that does not mean that you should leave just yet. 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And before I go, Bruno Mars is coming up next. It's Kiss and 92.5.
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0: say.
1: It's Kissin 92.5. Red Bull said we did it. We got the caffeine done.
2: Caffeinated.
1: And then, yeah. We got the wakey up energy part down. So now they want to put you to bed.
3: Yes. Honestly, I would love this. I'd be so excited about this.
1: I don't know that I trust the makers of Red Bull. And this is not slanderous. I drink Red Bull.
2: Right.
1: I don't know that I trust an energy drink company to also come up with a sleep solution.
2: No, I totally agree, because that thing is going to have me down for a day and a half.
3: This is my thing. I'm like, if it works as well as a Red Bull.
1: Yeah.
3: Sign me up.
2: That's the scary part.
1: It's just called morphine.
3: Knock me out.
1: I mean, like, think about the people who drink like vodka Red Bulls. It's like, now I'm going to have a vodka sleep bowl.
2: Yeah, no, seriously.
1: And I'll be gone and for 48 hours. These friends are going to go missing. You think your friends that disappear out of the bar now?
2: They have to not advertise as a Red Bull company. Just make a new Dramamine sort of drink. Right.
1: We're getting close to April 1st. This has to be,
2: a joke.
1: April Fool's Day.
2: Be a joke.
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11: Still watching some storm potential for the overnight hours. We'll see a chance of a shower or thunderstorm overnight. Any storm could be on the gusty side. Lows eventually dropping down into the low to mid 60s. Mainly sunny weather ahead. Friday looks a lot nicer. A high of 84. Some rain and storm chances back for the weekend. My meteorologist, Mark Thibodeau.

0: 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It's Thursday, our first Thursday throwback from the new studios.
1: All right.
2: Yeah.
0: Which, like, we're still in temporary, like, setup mode. So, like, Jordan's kind of behind me right now.
1: I am.
2: Yeah.
1: Looking over your shoulder.
0: Yeah. Audrey's across the room right now.
2: I feel like I'm enjoying my little spot here. I'm standing up.
0: She's pretending she's DJing right now.
2: Uh-huh. Well, I feel like I'd be good at it.
1: Well, you kind of are DJing.
2: Oh, my God, I
1: throwback.
2: Am.
1: Yeah, you
2: I
1: pick
2: literally
1: the songs.
2: Am. Yeah. This is perfect.
0: I love that you have headphones on and instead you still like did the thing that every girl does when they want to pretend to like DJ put the ear
1: up against that DJ that Wicca Wicca thing.
0: 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We just got to figure out what year that was. It's coming up next.

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1: It's Kissin' 92.5. XYZ Throwback. It's all brought to you by Progressive Insurance. It's exactly that. Three throwback songs. We just got to figure out what year they came out.
2: Harder than it sounds.
1: All of them came out in the same year. Audrey selected the songs. Jordan and I going head to head. Let's just jump right into it. XYZ Throwback song number one.
2: Oh, Phoenix?
3: Yeah.
2: Litsomania.
3: How do you feel?
4: What is it? I feel awful. Man. What is this?
2: This is Litsomania by Phoenix. It's a great song. It's a throwback. I've got a general idea.
3: I didn't realize that it came out this year, which is why I threw it in there, because I was like, I would never know that.
2: I need a second song, but I'm honing in.
3: Okay.
1: I have no idea. Song number two.
2: Okay.
1: I know you want me. I know I want you. 2008, lock it in.
3: Ooh. Okay. Confident. Very confident.
1: I like that. 2008, lock it in.
3: Okay, right. Jordan, do you want to lock anything in yet?
2: No, I'm gonna just listen to the third song.
3: Okay.
2: Yeah, let's listen.
3: Are you ready to hear it?
2: Yes.
3: Okay.
4: I have no idea this is.
1: Katy Perry was still good.
3: Yeah. No, this I was like, I got to throw some old Katy in there because she's been stressed me out recently. Yeah.
2: All right. So. I'm going to go 09, locking it in.
1: It's definitely 08.
2: Okay.
1: What year did these three songs come out?
3: 2009.
2: Let's go, baby.
1: That's upsetting.
2: Yes. Litsomania set it off for me, and then when you played Katy Perry, I was like, I'm dialed in.
1: I was pretty... Are you sure?
2: Yeah.
3: This was a good year for music, you guys. Yeah. I did not realize how many bops were in 2009.
2: Yeah.
3: Quite a few.
2: Yeah.
3: So,
2: I was
3: congratulations.
2: Pretty close. Trying to fact check you.
1: Pitbull, I Know You Want Me came out in February of 2009.
2: So you're still wrong. Oof. And Jordy's still the winner.
3: To be fair, I did pick a lot from like January, February.
2: Oh, okay. Got it. Early in the month. Or early in the year?
3: 2009.
2: Okay. Yep. Let's get it. That's fine. Right.
1: Wait, no, hang on. Waking Up in Vegas came out in 2008 on Katy Perry.
3: I Googled it.
1: It was featured on her 2008 album, Uh-oh. One of the Boys. It was later re-released as a single in 2009.
3: Well, you locked it in before I even played that song.
1: I locked it in when I heard Katy Perry.
2: No, you did. No. You locked it in two songs in. You still lose.
1: All right. 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
1: Who had the cool kid house when you were growing up? There's always one, if not many, cool kid homes. Like the places where you hang out. There's always the house where like everyone watches everything.
2: Right.
1: Like an award show or, you know, when people actually did that back in the day.
2: Yeah. Right.
1: And then there was the house that always had some sort of an activity, like a trampoline. And this is how it came up with Jordan.
2: Yes.
1: You were living in Arizona at the time and you had an in-ground trampoline.
2: I had an in-ground trampoline and a pool not too far away from each other. But you should not have been jumping from the trampoline into the pool, and my dad caught me and my friends doing that one time and was like, shut it down.
1: Yeah.
2: But yeah, that was...
1: He's like, you are about to learn how to spell deductible.
2: Yeah, no, real quick. Really fast.
1: All right. I want to talk about some of the cool kid houses growing up next on XYZ.

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0: It's Kissin' 92.5. Who had the cool kid house growing up, and what made it the cool feature, or what feature was it that made it?
1: Yeah, that why everybody wanted to be there.
0: I'm moving a little slow. You get what I'm trying to say.
2: Yeah.
0: I'm actually really interested because Jordan and I are the same age. Audrey, you're 10 years younger than us. So I think for us, and maybe this was still the case when you were growing up, but everyone knew the one family that had like a home theater or some version of like a really cool TV setup.
1: Right.
0: But I think that was a lot more of a bigger deal back then because like now
2: DVDs
0: you get like a projector for like $300.
1: Yeah.
0: You know? Like back in the day, like you would have thousands to have like a 60-inch plasma screen TV.
1: Yeah, yeah, for sure.
0: So that was always a key marker of it. But what was the marker for you, Audrey?
1: Well, I feel like, okay, so my parents are huge entertainers, so I feel like my house was always the, like, this is where we gather house.
2: Sure,
1: we always had like 16 kids in our

0: house at all times. However, the cool kid house was different because I had this friend growing up who she lived in like the biggest house in the neighborhood, and in her backyard, she had an in-ground pool and also an in-ground trampoline and also a little like mini skate park for her older brother.
1: Whoa. You should have led with
0: that. In the backyard.
2: That's cool.
1: Like a half pipe?
0: Yeah. I mean, it was, I don't like really, it was like a, yeah.
1: Smaller, but yeah. That's pretty cool.
2: That's
1: but,
2: sick.
0: Yeah. So that was where we always wanted to go in the summer.
1: What did her parents do?
0: Well, I honestly think, I don't know if her mom worked actually, but her dad was like, worked for a church and...
1: Oh, that sounds corrupt.
0: Got a little, I don't know, I think there was maybe some money
2: laundering.
0: Stuff happening there.
1: Okay.
0: Anyway.
1: I was kind of joking at first. I mean, and I'm not trying to offend anyone.
2: Right.
0: Allegedly.
1: They always say that, but like my aunt, my dad's sister's a pastor and there's not a ton of money in that unless you're like Joel Osteen or
0: something. I don't really know what happened there.
1: That makes sense.
0: But all I know is that they always had the rich people things.
1: Yeah. The bouncier, the trampoline, the closer to God.
0: Yeah, and also we were unsupervised there, you know?
2: Oh, they were those type of parents.
1: You were always supervised. God's always watched you.
0: I don't know if this is too far. One time, they asked me if I wanted to get baptized in their pool.
1: No.
2: Whoa.
0: I'm so serious.
1: This is an important question.
0: I'm like 10 years old, I swear.
1: Were they joking or was the pool
0: they
1: water...
0: They were so serious.
1: Was it holy water?
0: I don't know how it works.
2: I think as long as you're...
1: Bless it?
2: Yeah.
1: Asked you if you wanted to
0: yes.
2: Ooh, that's interesting.
0: I was like 10.
1: Yeah.
0: That's a little anyway, like I was like, no thanks.
1: Your parents' consent.
2: We got some forms filled out.
1: Dunk Audrey. Question about her faith.
0: Yeah.
2: You think that's how the dad was just like hanging out with the kids? Like, I'm going to slam dunk these kids. I'll just say I'm baptizing them.
1: I don't like which direction this is going. Jordan, real quick, what made the house the cool kid house in your neighborhood growing up?
2: For a little bit, it was my house in high school because it was just like a cool place to party. I had a window that was big enough for people to like fit through.
1: I was
2: sneaking kids in and out of, and I told my mom we were gonna watch like some basketball once, and there were just like girls into the basement window. So
1: yeah. I don't want to incriminate myself too much, but long story short, my family owned a DJ company.
2: Okay.
1: We also, like you, Jordan, had a house where the basement was a walkout, so people could sneak in through the back without like anyone upstairs seeing them.
2: Yeah.
1: And we had like a full nightclub in the basement, so you can let your mind wander.
2: Yep.
1: But yeah, I was more the party house, which is funny because I wasn't the cool kid, but I had the cool house.
2: They were taking advantage of you.
1: So that was the only reason I got through high school was like, all right, Eric, open it up.

0: the real world was more like soccer.
1: Say hello!
0: Where you only need to prove yourself once every 4 years.
1: Be my goal!
2: Be my goal!
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0: Kissin 92.5, your 10 in a row hit music station. Dumb of the day. Audrey, who are you nominating?
1: I'm nominating this man from Monday that made me so upset. I was on an escalator.
0: Yep.
1: When you're on an escalator, you're supposed to stand on the right side, walk up the escalator on the left side. Yes. There was a little girl standing there. She was probably like a tween, you know?
0: Okay.
1: She doesn't know these rules, right? She's sitting
0: there.
1: She's
0: 12, you should know.
1: Okay. Labubu dangling from her backpack.
2: I don't care.
3: Yeah. My girlfriend has a labubu.
4: Yeah, I was going to say, I don't think that helps
1: no.
4: her.
1: No. But this grown man walks up the escalator and stands directly behind her, breathing down her neck.
0: Creep.
4: Didn't say anything.
1: Well, didn't say excuse me.
0: No, that's, yeah, that's
1: I should
0: creep.
1: Have yelled at him.
0: I mean,
1: I didn't. It made me really upset, though.
0: There's a lot of dumbs here, right? So, Audrey, I'll give you a baby dumb. Just because,
1: I can't have baby dumb. I should have said something. Okay. That was my creep.
0: He could just, like, speak up.
4: Right.
0: Don't be a weirdo.
4: Yep.
0: And I'm also going to give a little dumb of the day to a 12-year-old because, like, I learned escalator etiquette when I was, like, 8.
4: Yeah. Sure. Yeah, right? If you're in public, if you're out in the world,
0: if you're in public transit in a city, like, you're then that's just me you're a little bit of an annoying person.
1: Yeah,
0: right?
1: It was perhaps a bad look on her part.
0: Maybe she knows the etiquette, but then you need to learn the most important public lesson in life, which is be aware of your surroundings.
4: Oh, yes.
1: Well, yeah, that was 100. My other thing was I was like, you know, like there was just...
0: What bird was that?
4: Yeah, exactly.
0: X, Y, Z.
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2: Still watching some storm potential for the overnight hours. We'll see a chance of a shower or thunderstorm overnight. Any storm could be on the gusty side. Lows eventually dropping down into the low to mid 60s. Mainly sunny weather ahead. Friday looks a lot nicer. A high of 84. Some rain and storm chances back for the weekend. My meteorologist, Mark Thibodeau.

0: 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XYZ with their Exactly. More About Nothing is coming up on the way. Fun facts, unique stories, things that we didn't know happened.
1: Yes.
0: All brought to you by our self-proclaimed researcher, Jordan Foster.
1: Hello, hello.
0: And Optima Tax Relief.
1: Yes.
0: What's today's about, Jordan?
1: We're going to talk about the most banned author in America, and it's probably not who you think it is. They're super, super popular.
0: Huh.
1: Yeah.
0: All right. So, in the meantime, a little bonus fact.
1: Yes. 1 in 8 Americans have worked at McDonald's at one point in their life.
0: I believe that.
1: Yeah.
0: And I think that actually speaks to it being a good company for opportunity.
1: Oh,
0: okay. I'm not really a McDonald's fan.
2: I just think it's like an American
0: company. Like, it's the one place anyone can go and probably get a job and like get their life together.
1: I think I'm just shocked that you didn't have anything hateful to say.
2: I know.
0: Well, I didn't say Subway, Jordan.
1: I worked in Subway.
0: Yeah, I know.
1: I don't claim to back them. So,
2: well, those are sandwich artists. So,
1: thank you, Audrey.

0: 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More about nothing on XYZ with Eric Zachary. 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And of course, our self-proclaimed researcher and prophet, his words, Jordan Foster.
1: Thank you for having me once again, Eric.
0: You're on the show every day, Jordan.
1: Yep. Anyway, today we're going to talk about, shockingly, the most banned author in America, who happens to be none other than Stephen King.
2: Oh, really?
0: I could see this.
1: Yeah.
2: I mean, I guess
0: a lot of Christian groups would have an issue with Stephen King.
1: And they do. From 2024 to 2025, there was a study and report by PEN America that said his books were banned 206 times. 87 of his works were, you know, just like, hey, we can't read these in schools, libraries, areas, the such, including like his classics like It, which is shocking because they just did two or three seasons on HBO.
0: Right.
1: The other big thing about him, even though, you know, he keeps getting hit with all these, you know, bannings and fines, is that he, ever since 1977, has put a deal together where if film students want to use any of his works, they have to hit him up, give him a dollar, and he'll most likely green light it.
0: Yeah, grant it, which I think is really cool. I mean, I'm not a huge Stephen King fan.
1: I'm not a book fan.
0: Yeah, I do think... Hunter really liked that one. I think it's such an antiquated sentence to ban a book, and I'm really not trying to get political.
1: Sure.
0: I know there's different ways you can go with this, but like, your child has access to the internet.
1: Right.
0: Even if you say that you monitor their screen time, their friend has access to the internet.
2: Yeah.
0: We are so past the point of no return of being able to monitor and censor that.
1: Right.
0: So your issue is them reading about something.
1: Yeah. I think the
0: that
1: biggest...
0: probably wouldn't get published if it didn't go through more censorship.
2: Right. Right. Children are forming their own thoughts and belief patterns.
1: Yeah. Right. No,
0: you're not going to win any chance with that one. But
1: I just think it's crazy that like you tell somebody not to do something, like human nature, they're gonna go do it. So I don't know, read some Stephen King.
0: I didn't even think about like there being like an age limit on a book. Like it's like
1: 18 plus?
0: PG-13 for a book.
1: Wow, the books don't really have ratings like that. I mean,
0: I guess like the Scholastic Book Fair kind of was like, what age group is it appropriate
1: for? Captain Underpants, Garfield.
0: I mean, I didn't imagine that you're in high school, like 50 Shades of Gray is getting, you know,
1: passed
0: assigned.
1: Around,
0: but,
2: it was there.
1: It's there.
0: Yeah. I mean, you were in, I didn't even think about that. When Audrey was in high school, it was like height of 50 Shades of Gray. I'm sure it was very accessible.
2: Everybody's mommy read that.
0: Yeah, but like, I'm sure there's also a lot of parental groups that are like, oh my God,
1: this
0: but it's
1: too
0: like,
1: much.
0: Okay, they can also get on one singular iPhone and see so much worse.
1: So much more, yep.
0: Yep. All right. Interesting. Yep. Well, Stephen King, the most banned author in America.
1: That's right.
0: Still kicking. It's XYZ with Eric Zachary. I think he died a while ago.
1: No.
0: I got to be honest.
2: Eric?
0: I'm not saying that in a negative way. I'm glad he's here. It's XYZ with Eric Zachary. More about nothing. 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

0: It's Kissin 92.5. Sometimes Jordan will just try to sneak in a little story.
1: Yeah.
0: And in a part of the show where we don't have a ton of time to talk. And he's like, hey, did you know in China they negotiate breakup fees?
1: Yeah, they are these relationship kind of deal breakers, these enders. Or when the relationship ends, they'll be like, hey, I'm owed money for time.
0: Divorce settlement.
1: Yeah, exactly.
0: Let me at it.
1: You're in on this?
0: Oh, my God. I've line items for my ex. This
1: okay.
0: is great.
1: Yeah. No, so you would be getting paid is what you're saying.
0: I'd be fairly compensated for my time.
1: Okay. All right, yeah. Audrey? Yeah.
2: I think that I deserve lot of money.
0: And J.G.
1: At no point do you guys think you would be paying
0: money. No, I definitely owe money to some other people, too.
1: Okay,
0: I think it all comes out in the wash.
2: Like, if we're talking about, like, you know, paying for things, like, I owe you for this, then, like, yeah, maybe I owe money, but I think I make up for it with my
0: emotional
2: beaming
0: damage.
2: Personality yeah. no. and also everything that I've had to...
1: Okay, all right. Then you know what?
0: We'll
1: talk about this tomorrow because I'm hearing a lot right now.
0: If you have a story about breakup fees or like generally like you owe me my thing back or my money back or something like that, how that went, we'd love to know. XYZ content on Instagram. Good.

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1: 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Dumb people making dumb decisions left and right. Sometimes it's in the news. Sometimes it's happening around us.
2: Yes.
3: Yeah.
1: Jordan, who are you nominating for Dumb of the Day today?
2: Buffalo Wild Wings this week unveiled their wing-flavored espresso martini. Oh. And I think that there are just some things you don't need to jump in on terms of trends.
1: Are we sure this isn't like a early April Fool's thing?
2: No. On March 15th, they put it out.
1: Espresso martini?
2: Wing-flavored espresso martini.
3: Should we go?
1: No.
3: Okay.
2: Do you want to try it?
1: I will go with you if you're willing to try it on camera.
3: Yeah, I'll try it.
1: Okay.
2: Yeah, the espresso proteini.
3: Shut up.
2: Is what they're calling it. I guess this was National Espresso Martini Day when they launched this.
3: Okay.
1: It's not just like a one-day publicity stunt.
2: I don't know why you needed to jump in. Like, there's a national day for everything now.
1: We had wings yesterday, Jordan. No point was like, I wish this was caffeinated.
2: Or liquid.
1: Audrey, who are you nominating?
3: Okay, I've been waiting to talk about this all week. I got so mad on Monday.
1: Okay.
3: So I was on an escalator, a very busy escalator, mind you. I'm standing to the right because I didn't really want to walk up the escalator. But everybody knows that on an escalator, when you're standing on the right side, that's the standing side. Yes. And when you're walking on the left side, that's the walking side.
2: Right, right, right.
3: But maybe not everybody, because, okay, she's not the dumb. She's not my dumb.
2: Okay.
3: There was this, like, 12-year-old girl, right, that was standing on the left.
1: Are you calling a 12-year-old girl the dumb
3: no,
1: person?
3: No. She was standing on the left side, and she was just, like, on her phone being a cute 12-year-old girl.
2: Okay.
3: This grown man comes up behind her, stands directly behind her, and just is, like, breathing down her neck, like, saying anything.
1: Say something.
3: And I think you're not only a creep, you're a weirdo, and you have no social skills if you cannot say excuse me to somebody.
1: Was this, like,
3: especially a child.
1: Is it public transit?
3: Yeah.
1: Okay.
3: Got it. And he was like, he was probably in his like mid to late 20s. I almost yelled at him.
2: I was going to say, did you do anything?
3: It was longer than I felt was appropriate, but she finally, realized.
1: I would have out loud been like, honey, why don't you move over?
3: There's
1: a really creepy man behind you.
3: They were like a few there. I would have had to like yell to say something.
1: Do it. Cause us.
3: I should have, and I've been regretting it all week. Maybe I'm the dumb.
1: No. Well, I'll give you like a 4%.
3: Sure.
1: But like, that's like
3: you're stupid. You're stupid. And I hate you.
1: In
3: and
1: her
3: you
1: head.
3: Ruined
1: None of this
3: my
1: was
3: morning.
1: Out loud at all. Yeah. Dumb of the day. I'm going to go with Audrey's dumb of the day. If I'm the deciding factor.
2: Sure.
1: Espresso buffalo.
3: Espresso Rotini. Chicken.
2: Yeah.
1: XYZ. Exactly. Dumb of the day. It's all brought to you by O'Reilly Auto Parts, your professional parts people.

0: say.
1: It's Kissin' 92.5. Apparently, the Stranger Things effect is a new phenomenon in Hollywood television, at least production, where people are blaming the series on Netflix for being like an excuse to take a long time between productions of seasons.
2: Well, I feel like it's kind of like is them that started it personally.
3: So it is like you're saying it's Netflix and Stranger Things' fault, and now everybody is okay with it. So more productions.
2: Well, yeah, I think everybody just kind of got was like, okay, like I guess we'll wait longer between seasons now.
1: No, I don't like it. I know there's plenty of shows that turn seasons fast, like yearly.
2: Yeah. Well, yeah,
1: I feel great. Like Apple's getting pretty good at that. But yeah, this is just an excuse to keep you subscribed longer. I don't like that. That's the subscription model.
3: That's what I learned when you were telling me about this is that, oh, now because it's been so long, they'll go back and watch the last season of something. And okay, it's another play. You got us again.
1: Yeah, no. Uh-uh.

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5: Still watching some storm potential for the overnight hours. We'll see a chance of a shower or thunderstorm overnight. Any storm could be on the gusty side. Lows eventually dropping down into the low to mid 60s. Mainly sunny weather ahead. Friday looks a lot nicer. A high of 84. Some rain and storm chances back for the weekend. My meteorologist, Mark Thibodeau.

I could turn a dance floor into a runway. 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
2: His name is Dom Stroh, and he's my new enemy in life.
3: Yep.
2: XYZ with Eric Zachary. He's an ultra marathon runner, just one of those, like, can you see how fast I am, guys?
3: Right. 5Ks are life.
2: Yeah. Uh-huh. And I guess a couple years ago, he's done different stunts. Like in the Berlin Marathon, he dressed as a sock. Before that, he dressed as a can of deodorant while running marathons. I don't know. I'm giving you context that this man is weird, and we shouldn't let him know. He posted a video proudly to his Instagram that now has 13 million views where he is seen time-lapsed running, or quote-unquote running, but like walking in circles or minute movements in circles, mm-hmm. in a bathroom, in a plane.

0: Yes.
1: To complete a 5K on an 11-hour flight from South Africa to Munich, because he was like, I got to get my steps in.
0: I had to go to the bathroom, Dom.
1: He said it only took me an hour. It was when people were sleeping, and he did it in business class, so there's only about 20 people that would have needed to use that bathroom anyway, so he thinks he's justified.
0: It's okay. Mm-hmm. No.
1: This is absurd behavior.
2: Yes. Yeah, I think this is super
1: I'm not
2: weird.
1: Saying this is up there with terrorism, but it's close for me of the kinds of people I don't one on my airplane.
0: It's an assault to my bladder for sure.
1: Yeah. It's just such an inconsistent. I mean, obviously, anything plane behavior is always going to trigger me.
0: Right.
1: Because my mom worked for United Airlines for over 30 years.
0: And, right.
1: It's just insane to me that people lose all common decency and smarts when it comes to wine.
0: Yep.
1: But now that we have this, like, new influencer brand that's like, look, there was that one dude, like, cooking eggs or something on a plane. And then I'm just like, this is absurd behavior. Don't get me started.
0: Stop
1: on the hair curler on a flight. We're not going to go back into that. But just like common sense, and this is insane.
0: This is bus culture on the plane, man. We've talked about this before.
1: This would be bad for the bus.
0: Yeah,
1: like, if someone started walking back and forth enough on a Greyhound,
0: right?
1: They probably do. But like to complete a 5K, I think someone would say something. They'd be like, what's wrong?
0: Right.
1: Like,
2: I'm
1: actually concerned kind of with the flight crew. Like, if someone's in a laboratory for over like
0: an
1: a 20-minute, 30-minute period, you should probably be knocking. And be
0: right.
1: Like,
0: yeah. Exactly.
1: Are you okay?
0: Yeah.
1: But this is insane behavior.
0: Don't do this.
1: This dude walked or claims he ran, logged a 5K in an airplane bathroom.
0: Mid-flight
1: during an 11-hour flight from Cape Town to Munich. And I think he is the worst kind of person alive.
0: Yep.
1: It's XYZ with Eric Zachary.
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1: Diplo DJ'd his son's kindergarten graduation. I love this. There's video of him like literally backyard DJ style playing. I like that they didn't really spur for a nice sound system either. He's definitely playing on the same things like my dad's DJ company was rocking back in the day. Like he picked them up at Guitar Center like 20 minutes beforehand.
2: I don't think that like the kids would know the difference. You know, he could have done way less and it would have still been okay.
1: It's just funny to me that this is a guy who like sells out Lollapalooza, Coachella, et cetera. Right. And he's like backyard party. But he seemed happier than he usually is on stage.
2: It's for his son. I hope he is happy DJing for his pride and joy. I just think the bar is too high now. Like, what do you do for the middle school graduation? Hell, high school.
1: Right. Jordan, have you heard of David Copperfield or Chris Angel?
2: We're going to Vegas, baby.
1: I mean, Diplo has the Vegas residency. Let's just work through the other people who have the other residencies. That's high school can be hilarious. Bruno.
2: Wow. Okay.
1: And then when they get old enough or they have that vintage moment, then they can do like the Eagles or something.

0: It's Kissin' 92.5. The Stranger Things effect, which will be explained to us by Audrey in just a moment. Your yes. XYZ ENT Entertainment Report, all brought to you by Eggland's Best. The Stranger Things effect, this is not like something to do with the upside down, right? This is
1: more
0: production.
1: No. So this is like a research study done by Ampere Analysis, which is like a market people. They found that the average gap between seasons of scripted originals on major platforms almost doubled from 12 months in between seasons in 2020 to 21 months in 2025. So in the like first half of the decade,
0: right,
1: the wait in between seasons has gotten significantly longer.
0: Yeah. I mean, okay. So there's a couple things at play here, right? Originally, before you had streamers and you were just relying on major networks for like you had your fall season, your spring season, right? And that was, things were constantly in production. Movie type TV shows have become a phenomenon as well. Like they didn't used to film TV shows to look like movies.
2: Major,
0: like,
2: right. Motion pictures.
0: Like,
2: yeah.
0: Remember when Game of Thrones, the final season, they were like every episode's at least $1 million of production. Like that's insane. Or it might have been more actually.
3: Right. What a waste of money because it was bad.
0: all of that to say, I would say this is more of a, it depends on the streamer. It depends on the writers. Like obviously Euphoria was insane and that was more of a writer thing that delayed it. But there's other like Apple TV seasons. It depends. Like Severance, we're talking years.
1: Yeah.
0: But then there's some episodes where I'm like, oh, it's back already. Like they turn this quick.
3: Right.
1: Well, so what I thought was interesting was that I thought that was going to be what they said the benefit was that they can like put more effort into the production, whatever, da, da, da. Actually, the benefit comes from the fact that because there's so much wait time in between the seasons, people will go back and rewatch the seasons. And so they're just getting all of these streams that they didn't have from new viewers and also the previous viewers as well.
2: Forgot what happened.
0: Yeah. Audrey, you thought this was the benefit the viewer? No, this is nefarious business
1: I don't know.
0: It's
1: I like
0: the gym membership idea that like, hey, you'll forget you have this and keep paying in hopes that you'll come back at some time.
1: Yeah.
3: I don't like this at all. Give us Pluribus now.
0: No, I started using temporary credit cards for all of my subscriptions. So renew,
3: why would you snitch on yourself like that?
0: It's nothing wrong. It's not illegal. I'm just using like a fillable debit card so that when it doesn't renew, I can then decide every month if I want it again.
3: Oh, you put the power back in your hands.
0: Yeah, I'm the leader here. I'm in charge of my own life, my destiny.
3: Follow Eric for more financial advice.
0: It's XYZ with Eric Zachary, your XYZ ENT Entertainment Report, all brought to you by Eggland's Best.
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0: Kissin' 92.5, your 10 in a row hit music station. Films are more likely to star a man named Chris or a talking animal than an older woman.
1: Is that crazy?
2: That's very crazy.
1: Isn't that bonkers? Yeah. This is a study or a survey that came out from UK's Age Without Limits, which is just like this organization against ageism. It's men and women both.
2: Sure.
1: But yeah, it's so crazy.
2: So I guess there are a lot of Chris Pratt, Chris Hemsworth.
1: Well, yes.
0: It's just basically it's more likely to have a white dude probably.
1: Four times more likely to have a talking animal as a lead character than a woman over 70.
0: I would not that I'm disagreeing with this in any capacity. I'm not. I would like to know what they're considering film. Do they consider indies or are they talking Hollywood films?
2: Blockbuster level?
1: Yeah, I suppose that's a good...
0: Because there's no grandpa superhero or grandma superhero right now. There should be, but
1: top
0: they're not.
1: Films from the past 3 years at the UK box office.
0: Okay.
2: Gotcha.
1: Which I think is relevant.
2: I do think that an old woman could do Paddington.
0: Yeah.
2: I don't think we necessarily
0: I feel like in terms of older British people, I see more older women than older men.
2: Right. I'd be down.
0: I agree that the ageism in Hollywood is real, and yes, I'd like to see more wrinkles on screen.

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8: Still watching some storm potential for the overnight hours. We'll see a chance of a shower or thunderstorm overnight. Any storm could be on the gusty side. Lows eventually dropping down into the low to mid 60s. Mainly sunny weather ahead. Friday looks a lot nicer. A high of 84. Some rain and storm chances back for the weekend. My meteorologist, Mark Thibodeau.

0: It's Kissin' 92.5. Who had the cool kid house when you were growing up? There's always one, if not many, cool kid homes. Like, yes. The places where you hang out, there's always the house where, like, everyone watches everything.
1: Right.
0: Like an award show or, you know, when people actually did that back in the day.
1: Yeah.
2: Right.
0: And then there was the house that always had some sort of an activity, like a trampoline. And this is how it came up with Jordan.
1: Yes.
0: You were living in Arizona at the time and you had an in-ground trampoline.
1: I had an in-ground trampoline and a pool not too far away from each other, but you should not have been jumping from the trampoline into the pool, and my dad caught me and my friends doing that one time and was like, shut it down.
0: Yeah.
1: But yeah, that was...
0: He's like, you are about to learn how to spell deductible.
1: Yeah, no, real quick. Really fast. All right.
0: I want to talk about some of the cool kid houses growing up next on XYZ.

0: Kissin 92.5, your 10 in a row hit music station. Who had the cool kid house growing up, and what made it the cool feature? What feature was it that made it?
1: Yeah, that why everybody wanted to be there.
0: I'm moving a little slow today. You get what I'm trying to say.
2: Yeah.
0: I'm actually really interested because Jordan and I are the same age. Audrey, you're 10 years younger than us. So I think for us, and maybe this was still the case when you were growing up, but everyone knew the one family that had like a home theater or some version of like a really cool TV setup.
1: Right.
0: But I think that was a lot more of a bigger deal back then because like now
2: you can get
0: a projector for like $300.
1: Yeah.
0: You know? Like back in the day, like you would have thousands to have like a 60-inch plasma screen TV.
1: Yeah, for sure.
0: So that was always a key marker of it. But what was the marker for you, Audrey?
1: Well, I feel like, okay, so my parents are huge entertainers, so I feel like my house was always the like, this is where we gather house.
2: Sure,
1: we always had like 16 kids in our house at all times. However, the cool kid house was different because I had this friend growing up who she lived in like the biggest house in the neighborhood, and in her backyard she had an in-ground pool and also an in-ground trampoline and also a little like mini skate park for her older brother.
0: Whoa. You should have led with
1: that. In the backyard.
2: That's cool.
0: Like a half pipe?
1: Yeah. I mean, it was, I don't
0: like
1: really, it was like a, yeah.
0: Smaller, but yeah. That's pretty cool.
2: That's
0: but,
2: sick.
1: Yeah. So that was where we always wanted to go in the summer.
0: What did her parents do?
1: Well, I honestly think, I don't know if her mom worked actually, but her dad was like, worked for a church and.
0: Oh, that sounds corrupt.
1: Uh-oh. Got a little, I don't know. I think there was maybe some money
2: laundering.
1: Stuff happening there.
0: Okay.
1: Anyway.
0: I was kind of joking at first. I mean, and I'm not trying to offend anyone.
2: Right.
1: Allegedly.
0: They always say that, but like my aunt, my dad's sister's a pastor and there's not a ton of money in that unless you're like Joel Osteen or
1: something. Right. I don't really know what happened there.
0: That makes sense.
1: But all I know is that they always had the rich people things.
0: Yeah. The bouncier, the trampoline, the closer to God.
1: Yeah, and also we were unsupervised God, there, you know?
2: Oh, they were those type of parents. God.
0: You were one always time, supervised. God's always watched you.
1: I don't know if this is too far. One time, they asked me if I wanted to get baptized in their pool.
0: No.
2: Whoa.
1: I'm so serious.
0: This is an important question.
1: I'm like 10 years old, I swear.
0: Were they joking or was the pool
1: they
0: water...
1: They were so serious.
0: Was it holy water?
1: I don't know how it works.
2: I think as long as you're...
0: Bless it.
2: Yeah.
0: Asked you if you wanted to
1: yes.
2: Ooh, that's interesting.
1: I was like 10.
0: Yeah.
1: That's a little anyway, bizarre. I was like, no
0: your
1: thanks.
0: Your parents' consent.
2: Yeah. We got some forms filled out.
0: Dunk Audrey. Hey, quick question about her faith.
1: Yeah.
2: You think that's how the dad was just like hanging out with the kids? Like, I'm going to slam dunk these kids. I'll just say I'm baptizing them.
0: I don't like what direction this is going. Jordan, real quick, what made the house the cool kid house in your neighborhood growing up?
2: For a little bit, it was my house in high school because it was just like a cool place to party. I had a window that was big enough for people to like fit through.
0: I was
2: sneaking kids in and out of, and I told my mom we were gonna watch like some basketball once, and there were just like girls into the basement window. So
0: yeah. I don't want to incriminate myself too much, but long story short, my family owned a DJ company.
2: Okay.
0: We also, like you, Jordan, had a house where the basement was a walkout, so people could sneak in through the back without like anyone upstairs seeing them.
2: Yeah.
0: And we had like a full nightclub in the basement, so you can let your mind wander.
2: Yep.
0: But yeah, I was more the party house, which is funny because I wasn't the cool kid, but I had the cool house.
2: They were taking advantage of you.
0: So that was the only reason I got through high school was like, all right, Eric, open it up.
2: You can come over.
0: Open the club.
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4: 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Zac Efron has high hopes for his new home in Australia. And Jennifer Lawrence helped solve a reality TV crime. 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

0: It's Kissin' 92.5. XYZ with Eric Zachary. It's Thursday, our first Thursday throwback from the new studios.
1: All right.
2: Yeah.
0: Which, like, we're still in temporary, like, setup mode. So, like, Jordan's kind of behind me right now.
1: I am.
2: Yeah.
1: Looking over your shoulder.
0: Yeah. Audrey's across the room right now.
2: I feel like I'm enjoying my little spot here. I'm standing up.
0: She's pretending she's DJing right now.
2: Uh-huh. Well, I feel like I'd be good at it.
1: Well, you kind of are DJing.
2: Oh, my God, I
1: throwback.
2: Am.
1: Yeah, you pick the songs.
2: I literally am.
1: Yeah.
2: This is perfect.
0: I love that you have headphones on and instead you still, like, did the thing that every girl does when they want to pretend to, like,
1: DJ put the
0: ear. Oh, you know that DJ that with the Wicca thing?
1: Yeah.
2: Oh, Eric. God. Listen.
0: XYZ throwback. Three songs that all came out in the same year.

0: 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XYZ Throwback, it's all brought to you by Progressive Insurance. It's exactly that. Three throwback songs. We just got to figure out what year they came out.
1: Harder than it sounds.
0: All of them came out the same year. Audrey selected the songs. Jordan and I going head to head. Let's just jump right into it. XYZ Throwback song number one.
1: Oh, Phoenix?
2: Yeah.
1: Litsomania.
2: How do you feel?
3: What is it? I feel awful. Man. What is this?
1: This is Litsomania by Phoenix. It's a great song. It's a throwback. I've got a general idea.
2: I didn't realize that it came out this year, which is why I threw it in there, because I was like, I would never know that.
1: I need a second song, but I'm honing in.
2: Okay.
0: I have no idea. Song number two.
4: 1, 2, 3, Pitbull.
0: Okay.
4: I know you want me. I know I want you.
0: 2008, Lock It In.
1: Ooh.
2: Okay. Confident. Very confident.
0: I like that. 2008, lock it in.
2: Okay, right. Jordan, do you want to lock anything in yet?
1: No, I'm gonna just listen to the third song.
2: Okay.
1: Yeah, let's listen.
2: Are you ready to hear it?
1: Yes.
2: Okay.
0: Katy Perry was still good.
2: Yeah. No, this I got to throw some old Katy in there because she's been stressed me out recently. Yeah.
1: All right, so. I'm going to go 09, locking it in.
0: It's definitely 08.
1: Okay.
0: What year did these three songs come out?
2: 2009!
1: Let's go, baby!
0: That's upsetting.
1: Yes. Litsomania set it off for me, and then when you played Katy Perry, I was like, I'm dialed in.
0: I was pretty, are you sure?
1: Yeah.
2: This was a good year for music, you guys. Yeah. I did not realize how many bops were in 2009.
1: Yeah.
2: Quite a few.
1: Yep.
2: So, I was congratulations.
1: He's trying to fact check you.
0: Pitbull, I Know You Want Me came out in February of 2009.
1: So you're still wrong. Oof. And Jordy's still the winner.
2: To be fair, I did pick a lot from like January, February.
1: Oh, okay, got it. Early in the month. Or early in the year?
2: 2009.
1: Okay. Yep. Let's get it. That's fine. Right.
0: Wait, no, hang on. Waking Up in Vegas came out in 2008 on Katy Perry.
2: I Googled it.
0: It was featured on her 2008 album, Uh-oh. One of the Boys. It was later re-released as a single in 2009.
2: Well, you locked it in before I even played that song.
0: I locked it in when I heard Katy Perry.
1: No, you didn't. No. You locked it in two songs in. You still lose.
0: All right. 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
0: Say it.
2: Jamaica.
0: Yeah, Audrey. Yeah. Jamaica. It's beaches, it's mountains, lively, yet laid back. 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

0: It's Kissin 92.5. Red Bull said, we did it. We got the caffeine done.
1: Caffeinated.
0: And then, yeah. We got the wakey up energy part down. So now they want to put you to bed.
2: Yes. Honestly, I would love this. I'd be so excited about this.
0: I don't know that I trust the makers of Red Bull. And this is not slanderous. I drink Red Bull.
1: Right.
0: I don't know that I trust an energy drink company to also come up with a sleep solution.
1: No, I totally agree, because that thing is going to have me down for a day and a half.
2: This is my thing. I'm like, if it works as well as a Red Bull.
0: Yeah.
2: Sign me up.
1: That's the scary part.
0: It's just called morphine.
2: Knock me out.
0: I mean, like, think about the people who drink like vodka Red Bulls. It's like, now I'm going to have a vodka sleep bowl.
1: Yeah, no, seriously.
0: And I'll be gone and for 48 hours. These friends are going to go missing. You think your friends that disappear out of the bar now?
1: They have to not advertise as a Red Bull company. Just make a new Dramamine sort of drink.
0: We're getting close to April 1st. This has to be
1: a joke.
0: April Fool's Day.
1: Be a joke.

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6: Still watching some storm potential for the overnight hours. We'll see a chance of a shower or thunderstorm overnight. Any storm could be on the gusty side. Lows eventually dropping down into the low to mid 60s. Mainly sunny weather ahead. Friday looks a lot nicer. A high of 84. Some rain and storm chances back for the weekend. My meteorologist, Mark Thibodeau.

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2: Dumb of the day. Audrey, who are you nominating?
3: I'm nominating this man from Monday that made me so upset. I was on an escalator.
2: Yep.
3: When you're on an escalator, you're supposed to stand on the right side, walk up the escalator on the left side. Yes. There was a little girl standing there. She was probably like a tween, you know.
2: Okay.
3: She doesn't know these rules, right? She's sitting
2: there.
3: She's
2: 12, you should know.
3: Okay. Labubu dangling from her backpack.
2: I don't care.
4: Yeah. My girlfriend has a labubu. Yeah, I was going to say, I don't think that helps
3: her. No. But this grown man walks up the escalator and stands directly behind her, breathing down her neck.
2: Creep.
4: Didn't say anything.
3: Well, didn't say excuse me.
2: No, that's, yeah, that's
3: I should have yelled at him.
2: I mean,
3: I didn't. It made me really upset,
2: there's,
3: though.
2: There's a lot of dumbs here, right? So, Audrey, I'll give you a baby dumb. Just because,
3: I can't have baby dumb. I should have said something. Okay. That was my creep.
2: He could just, like, speak up.
4: Right.
2: Don't be a weirdo.
4: Yep.
2: And I'm also going to give a little dumb of the day to a 12-year-old because, like, I learned escalator etiquette when I was, like, 8.
4: Yeah. Sure. Yeah, right? If you're in public, if you're out in the world,
2: if you're in public transit in a city, like, you're, then that just tells me you're a little bit of an annoying person.
3: Yeah,
2: right?
3: It was perhaps a bad look on her part.
2: And maybe she knows the etiquette, but then you need to learn the most important public lesson in life, which is be aware of your surroundings.
3: Oh, yes. Well, yeah, that was 100. My other thing was I was like, you know, like there was just,
4: what was that?
2: What bird was that?
4: Exactly.
2: XYZ.

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1: It's Kissin 92.5. Audrey, at 24 years of age, is still figuring out public transportation, which is okay.
2: Yeah. Well, so I wanted to tell you guys this story. I have been taking the bus since I was like 15, right?
1: Okay.
2: Like,
1: yeah, you grew up in Twin Cities.
2: I'm good with the bus.
1: Okay.
2: But the other day...
1: You said that like the bus and you are friends.
3: Right.
2: Well,
3: you
2: guys are.
3: I'm
2: all
3: the time.
1: Good with the bus.
2: We are.
1: That's the homie.
2: But it took me, I am so embarrassed, it took me an hour and a half to get home on Tuesday because...
1: You took the wrong bus.
2: Well, as you recall, I left a trail of coffee as I was leaving.
1: Yes.
2: And I was so disoriented that I had spilled coffee down my leg that I waited at the wrong bus stop
1: and just
2: for
1: blindly
2: 20 minutes.
1: Got on a bus?
2: No, I was at the wrong bus stop for 20 minutes. I was like, why is my bus not coming? I look across the street. My bus is passing. My next bus isn't coming for another half hour.
1: Oh, man.
2: So I
1: wow.
2: get on the train, and then I transfer. Couldn't find my transfer. So I'm walking around trying to find my transfer, and I then finally got home.
1: I really don't want to add insult to injury here, but like the transfer, it's two trains. Like, it's just you get on one and get on there in their colors.
2: But they're not in the same place. You have to walk through a mall to get to the other one. You have to walk through a mall. You technically
3: don't have to like, walk through the mall.
1: This is not like a man.
2: Where do you go?
1: No, this is
2: I
1: not.
2: Still don't know where
1: this
2: to
1: is
2: go.
1: Not like a Manhattan, New York City. Like, there's seven different lines.
2: I don't
3: you walk
2: understand.
3: Across the hallway.
1: Like, you know,
2: no,
1: we're
2: not
1: always.
2: Not
1: I'm just going to say, one's called the blue line and one's called the red line.
2: Like, yes, but I had to walk through the mall. Where's the hallway?
3: You got off at the wrong part.
1: It's XYZ with Eric Zachary.

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10: Still watching some storm potential for the overnight hours. We'll see a chance of a shower or thunderstorm overnight. Any storm could be on the gusty side. Lows eventually dropping down into the low to mid 60s. Mainly sunny weather ahead. Friday looks a lot nicer. A high of 84. Some rain and storm chances back for the weekend. My meteorologist, Mark Thibodeau.

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9: Good morning, I'm Steve Smith. Here's what's going on in the four states. The Jasper County Commission has voted to approve construction of the Carthage Courthouse, which will mean closing some parking spaces on the north and south sides of the square. The county commissioners say the courthouse needs a new roof. It's going to cost $768,000. The project could take up to 6 weeks to finish. Construction begins this coming week. Pittsburgh State University is getting a new softball coach. He is Bo Schultz. Its softball program finished the most recent season 48-11. Schultz replaces Josh Barnes, who is leaving to pursue other interests. Schultz most recently served as assistant athletic director for facilities at Pitt.
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11: Sunny today, headed up to 84. Tonight, partly cloudy. Stray shower, thunderstorm very late possible. Low near 70. Saturday, showers and thunderstorms are likely. We get up to 88. We could see some rough stuff Saturday evening into Saturday night. Mostly clouds Sunday. I'm meteorologist Jeff Eno.

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9: Sunny today, headed up to 84. Tonight, partly cloudy. Stray shower, thunderstorm very late possible, low near 70. Saturday, showers and thunderstorms are likely. We get up to 88. We could see some rough stuff Saturday evening into Saturday night. Mostly clouds Sunday. I'm meteorologist Jeff Eno.

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9: Sunny today, headed up to 84. Tonight, partly cloudy, stray shower, thunderstorm very late possible, low near 70. Saturday, showers and thunderstorms are likely. We get up to 88. We could see some rough stuff Saturday evening into Saturday night. Mostly clouds Sunday. I'm meteorologist Jeff Eno.

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11: Good morning, I'm Steve Smith. Here's what's going on in the four states, helping people who need help. The Empty Bowls Grassroots Fundraiser takes place from 1 to 5 this coming Sunday the 14th at Skinner's Studio in Diamond. It's open to the public. Empty Bowls supports organizations that feed people and are 100% voluntarily funded. Those include Hope Kitchen in Neosho and Watered Gardens Ministries in Joplin. In Vernon County, a man is charged with felony burglary after he broke into the home of his one-time significant other, 53-year-old Patrick Pierce of Nevada, kicked in the door of his one-time girlfriend's house. He's charged again with first-degree felony burglary and domestic assault.
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13: Sunny today, headed up to 84. Tonight, partly cloudy. Stray shower, thunderstorm very late possible, low near 70. Saturday, showers and thunderstorms are likely. We get up to 88. We could see some rough stuff Saturday evening into Saturday night. Mostly clouds Sunday. I'm meteorologist Jeff Eno.

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7: Sunny today, headed up to 84. Tonight, partly cloudy. Stray shower, thunderstorm very late possible, low near 70. Saturday, showers and thunderstorms likely. You get up to 88. We could see some rough stuff Saturday evening into Saturday night. Mostly clouds Sunday. I'm meteorologist Jeff Eno.

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9: Sunny today, headed up to 84. Tonight, partly cloudy, stray shower, thunderstorm very late possible, low near 70. Saturday, showers and thunderstorms likely. We get up to 88. We could see some rough stuff Saturday evening into Saturday night. Mostly clouds Sunday. I'm meteorologist Jeff Eno.

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9: Good morning, I'm Steve Smith. Here's what's going on in the four states. The Jasper County Commission has voted to approve construction of the Carthage Courthouse, which will mean closing some parking spaces on the north and south sides of the square. The county commissioners say the courthouse needs a new roof. It's going to cost $768,000. The project could take up to 6 weeks to finish. Construction begins this coming week. Pittsburgh State University is getting a new softball coach. He is Bo Schultz. Its softball program finished the most recent season 48-11. Schultz replaces Josh Barnes, who is leaving to pursue other interests. Schultz most recently served as assistant athletic director for facilities at Pitt.

0: Chris.
1: Sunny today, headed up to 84. Tonight, partly cloudy. Stray shower, thunderstorm very late possible, low near 70. Saturday, showers and thunderstorms likely. We get up to 88. We could see some rough stuff Saturday evening into Saturday night. Mostly clouds Sunday. I'm meteorologist Jeff Eno.

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2: What up, it's JC, and you know we covered a lot of ground this morning, but we still have so much more to talk about. 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
7: Good morning, I'm Steve Smith. Here's what's going on in the four states, helping people who need help. The Empty Bowls Grassroots Fundraiser takes place from 1 to 5 this coming Sunday the 14th at Skinner Studio in Diamond. It's open to the public. Empty Bowls supports organizations that feed people and are 100% voluntarily funded. Those include Hope Kitchen in Neosho and Watered Gardens Ministries in Joplin. In Vernon County, a man is charged with felony burglary after he broke into the home of his one-time significant other. 53-year-old Patrick Pierce of Nevada kicked in the door of his one-time girlfriend's house. He's charged again with first-degree felony burglary and domestic assault.

Sunny today, headed up to 84. Tonight, partly cloudy. Stray shower, thunderstorm very late possible, low near 70. Saturday, showers and thunderstorms are likely. You get up to 88. We could see some rough stuff Saturday evening into Saturday night. Mostly clouds Sunday. I'm meteorologist Jeff Eno.

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13: Sunny today, headed up to 84. Tonight, partly cloudy. Stray shower, thunderstorm very late possible, low near 70. Saturday, showers and thunderstorms are likely. We get up to 88. We could see some rough stuff Saturday evening into Saturday night. Mostly clouds Sunday. I'm meteorologist Jeff Eno.

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0: It is Kissin', your 10 in a row hit music station. And today I'm going to share some ideas for dad. Father's Day is coming up, and let's not be basic this year. Hey, if you are a dad, or if you got something really cool for your dad in the past, I want to hear from you as well. Hit me up, Beauty with an IE, no wine, the beat on social.
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It's Kissin' 92.5, your 10 in a row hit music station. And I got a question. What was a Sunday lie that you told yourself? Was it one more episode? Was it only 20 minutes at Target? Or were you like me and you told yourself, I'm going to get to bed early, and then you looked at the clock and it was past?

We are Kissin' 92.5, your 10 in a row hit music station. And the internet's going wild over this crazy new bit of information that has to do with Mike Tyson and Brad Pitt. We'll talk about it coming up.

0: to know the rumors, gossip, and who's seen who? Get it all right here. Bianca's Buzz.
1: And the internet's going wild over this Mike Tyson interview, or it's like a podcast something. I just saw a couple clips online. Oh my God. First of all, Mike Tyson's hilarious, and he doesn't hold back, as we know. He says whatever he says, whatever's on his mind. He was telling a story about when he was going through a divorce with his wife back in the day. He was like, yeah, you know, we were going through a divorce publicly, but we were still hooking up. So we'd fight, it'd be all over the papers, and then we'd hook up at night, right? So he says, I pulled up to her house. She wasn't there, but as he was leaving, he sees her car drive up, and he's like, oh, that's her in the car I bought her. But well, wait, who's that in the passenger seat? Brad Pitt. Yeah, he caught Brad Pitt in his driveway trying to sleep with his, well, soon-to-be ex-wife at the time. But man, that is one fight I would not want. Like, imagine rolling up to somebody's house you're dating, and their ex is there, and it's Mike Tyson. I'm running away. Insane.
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11: Sunny today, headed up to 84. Tonight, partly cloudy. Stray shower, thunderstorm very late possible, low near 70. Saturday, showers and thunderstorms are likely. We get up to 88. We could see some rough stuff Saturday evening into Saturday night. Mostly clouds Sunday. I'm meteorologist Jeff Eno.

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Who will make it? 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
1: And this is a really smart new way to kind of pace yourself. Look, I love a good cocktail out, but sometimes two turns into three, and then I'm not able to get to the gym the next day. I'm too tired. I'm ordering pizza or getting Del Taco at whatever time. So this could be good for me. Zebra striping. It's a new trend where people are alternating between alcoholic drinks and non-alcoholic drinks during the same night. Think one martini, then a zero-proof beer, then maybe another cocktail or mocktail. The goal is to stretch the night out, stay in control, and avoid that next day regret. I'm into this. I think I'm going to try it. I say that now. We'll see after one margarita gets in my system. But I do think this is a great idea. I will report back after I try it.
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And today we're going to talk about opinions that always get you in trouble. Nothing crazy, okay? No politics, but just like random stuff that most people disagree with. Hit me up, think about it. Beauty with an IE, no Y, and the Beats.

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1: It's Kissin' 92.5, your 10 in a row hit music station. And I came across this post on TikTok. It has like over 24,000 comments and responses to it. The girl's asking about company secrets. She's like, spill the tea because you no longer work there. Let me know what's up. And I'm now on like chapter 30 of these comments. And they're good. I was like, okay, I didn't know that. Now I'm going to try this. So I'll share some of the top ones that I'm seeing here. And hey, if you have a company secret that you're willing to share, hit us up. Beauty with an IE. 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

0: We are Kissin' 92.5, your 10 in a row hit music station. And like I said, I'm on this comment section of a post on TikTok. The girl was like, I'm nosy. What are some company secrets you can spill because you no longer work there? I was like, okay, I want to know. Maybe I can get some useful tips. Now, I don't have AT&T, but it says if you are an AT&T customer and you want to skip the line when you're on like the phone, you know, trying to get through, say customer loyalty. It takes you, I guess, to a different department and they're far better to equip. And they're far better equipped to handle your problems. So you're getting like the VIP treatment if you do that. Remember, customer loyalty. And this one I didn't know. When a fast food chain asks if you want to round up to donate, you're not actually donating to the organization. The company's already donated and you're just paying the company back. So don't be afraid to say no. That's a good one to know because sometimes I do feel bad.
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13: Saturday evening and Saturday night, we're looking at the threat for some rough weather. Sunshine today up to 84. Tonight, could see stray showers and storms very late, low around 70. Saturday, showers and thunderstorms likely, high of 88. And then those storms continue into Saturday night. Mostly clouds Sunday. I'm meteorologist Jeff Enos.

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0: What's up, guys? It is your 10 in a row hit music station. And like I said, right now, we are talking about company secrets that you could spill because you no longer work there. This was a thread I found on TikTok, and now I'm going through all the comments to find out all the secrets. Like, did you know if a debt collector contacts you after 8 p.m., you can sue for $10,000? I'm very curious on if that's true. Speaking of that, someone also said debt collectors stalk your Facebook and any social media looking for clues on how to contact you, which is illegal. And this one, okay, I have to try this. Amazon apparently has to reimburse you $5 to $10 if they extend your delivery date. It's in their terms and conditions. Yep, liking and saving that one for later. What about you guys? You have any good company secrets to share? Hit me up, Beauty with an IE. No Y in the beat on social.
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It is Kissin', your 10 in a row hit music station. And the internet's going wild over this crazy new bit of information that has to do with Mike Tyson and Brad Pitt. We'll talk about it coming up.

0: to know the rumors, gossip, and who's seen who? Get it all right here. Bianca's Buzz.
1: And the internet's going wild over this Mike Tyson interview, or it's like a podcast something. I just saw a couple clips online. Oh my God. First of all, Mike Tyson's hilarious, and he doesn't hold back, as we know. He says whatever he says, whatever's on his mind. He was telling a story about when he was going through a divorce with his wife back in the day. He was like, yeah, you know, we were going through a divorce publicly, but we were still hooking up. So we'd fight, it'd be all over the papers, and then we'd hook up at night, right? So he says, I pulled up to her house. She wasn't there, but as he was leaving, he sees her car drive up, and he's like, oh, that's her in the car I bought her. But well, wait, who's that in the passenger seat? Brad Pitt. Yeah, he caught Brad Pitt in his driveway trying to sleep with his, well, soon-to-be ex-wife at the time. But man, that is one fight I would not want. Like, imagine rolling up to somebody's house you're dating, and their ex is there, and it's Mike Tyson. I'm running away. Insane.
0: That's not all you need to know. 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
13: Saturday evening and Saturday night, we're looking at the threat for some rough weather. Sunshine today up to 84. Tonight, could see stray showers and storms very late, low around 70. Saturday, showers and thunderstorms likely, high of 88. And then those storms continue into Saturday night. Mostly clouds Sunday. I'm meteorologist Jeff Enos.

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102.5, your 10 in a row hit music station. 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Look, I love a good cocktail out, but sometimes two turns into three, and then I'm not able to get to the gym the next day. I'm too tired. I'm ordering pizza.

0: could be good for me. Zebra striping. 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We'll see after one margarita gets in my system. But I do think this is a great idea. I will report back after I try it.
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We are Kissing 92.5, your 10 in a row hit music station. And right now we're talking our opinions that get us in trouble, just like in a funny way, nothing crazy, okay? Let's see, going through my DMs. Boneless wings are just chicken nuggets, and that's okay. That's what Alyssa said, and that's true. They are. They're more like popcorn chicken, actually, and I kind of prefer them. They're just, like, less messy. If I'm out

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You're checking out Kiss 92.5, your 10 in a row hit music station. And with temperatures on the rise, we'll talk about how to cool your car down quickly, because that's the worst place, man. I hate getting into my car when it's hot, because like by the time I get to my destination, it's finally cold. Like, I'm like, it took me this whole drive. I'm sweating. So we'll talk about it on the way.

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And with summer coming in hot, literally, we're talking about how to keep your car cool or cool it down quickly, at least, because that's the worst part. Having to get into a hot car when it's hot outside. Obviously, if you have auto start, you're lucky. Just start your car up early. I have my man. He's my auto start. Run out and start it up and just pray it doesn't get stolen. let's see. Start driving to make your AC work. Obviously, if it's just idling, you're not really going to get that cold air. Open the windows for 10 or 20 seconds, let that hot air out. But I did not know this one. Those two I kind of already knew. But when the cold air starts flowing through the vents, keep the front windows rolled up, but crack the ones in the back so that the air like pulls through the car and kind of cools it off quicker. I also keep like towels and stuff, so if I have shorts on, I'm not sitting on hot seats, you can throw one over your dash and cover your steering wheel. I've been trying all the tricks and tips. Mama hates being hot. And honestly, if it's too hot, I just won't do anything until the sun's down. Grocery shopping at 10 p.m., that's me if it's hot out.

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11: Saturday evening and Saturday night, we're looking at the threat for some rough weather. Sunshine today up to 84. Tonight, could see stray showers and storms very late, low around 70. Saturday, showers and thunderstorms likely, high of 88. And then those storms continue into Saturday night. Mostly clouds Sunday. I'm meteorologist Jeff Enos.

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And all right, guys, that is going to do it for me, Bianca. Fun, actually, weekend of sports. World Cup right now and then the NBA Finals tomorrow. I'll be catching that as I'm packing and packing and packing some more. That will be my weekend. I hope you guys have a good one.

0: weekend. I hope you guys have a good one. We'll chat soon. In the meantime, follow me on social, beauty with an IE. No Y in the beat. Another kissing winner. Hello, it's Kissin 92.5, and who's this?
1: Alicia.
0: Hey, I've got good news for you. You're caller number 5.
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0: Oh, yeah. We got those catch-up tickets for you.
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It's Hip Dub checking in with you on your Friday. Give yourself that round of applause. We made it. The weekend is on deck. We're kicking things off with Tame Impala and Ginny on Kiss 92.5.

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Kiss 92.5. It's End of the Row, Hit Music Stage. You know it is Friday. That means there's always new music dropping. We got new music Friday, breaking it all down for you with the Daily Double. That's coming up in 10 minutes. Here's Sabrina Carpenter giving you the house tour.

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1: Trending. Here's what's trending. You know what's up. It's time for your daily double with M-Dub. Number
2: two. It is New Music Friday. Once again, lead things off with the return of Olivia Rodrigo. She dropped her album, You Seem Pretty Sad for a Girl So In Love. We also got a new single this week from BTS and a brand new album as well from Bebe Rexha. What are you checking out this weekend? Let us know. It's in the Kiss of 92.5 app. Number one. Patrick Mahomes is going to be staying with the Kansas City Chiefs for a while. He signed a new two-year extension to his current contract that brings the total value of his deal over $500 million. The first player in NFL history with a $500 million contract. So, he'll be the richest person to ever wear a Chiefs jersey, if you don't count Taylor Swift, that is. 92.5.

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11: Saturday evening and Saturday night, we're looking at the threat for some rough weather. Sunshine today up to 84. Tonight, could see stray showers and storms very late, low around 70. Saturday, showers and thunderstorms likely, high of 88. And then those storms continue into Saturday night. Mostly clouds Sunday. I'm meteorologist Jeff Enos.

Caribbean girl, me know for tick, me know for top. Yeah, man, I watch my body like the way me watch a match. Yeah, anything him said, them girl.

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0: 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Some Teddy Swims. It is M-Dub. Don't forget today, Free Ticket Friday. Just keep listening all Friday long for your chance to score some tickets to see Kesha. She is coming to the Walmart Amp this August. All you have to do is keep listening for that cue to call to play again. When you hear me, call it 557-8-9292. 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

Kiss 92.5, your 10 in a row hit music station. It's Tip-Top hanging on your Friday, and I'm sure you saw Olivia Rodrigo. Her new album is out now. She even performed a couple of songs from the album last night on Jimmy Kimmel. Here's one right now, Drop Dead on Kiss 92.5.

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1: How can I get some tickets?
0: Well, I would say the quickest way to get a ticket is probably speeding. Oh, wait a minute. You were talking about those Kesha tickets, right?
1: Yeah.
0: Well, just keep listening for that cue to call to play again and be caller 5 when you hear it, and you could win. Also, don't get pulled over.

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14: Saturday evening and Saturday night, we're looking at the threat for some rough weather. Sunshine today up to 84. Tonight, could see stray showers and storms very late, low around 70. Saturday, showers and thunderstorms likely, high of 88. And then those storms continue into Saturday night. Mostly clouds Sunday. I'm meteorologist Jeff Enos.

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1: This is Madison.
0: Hey, Madison, what are you doing right now?
1: Oh, I just pulled back up into our house.
0: Oh, and then you heard we were giving away some tickets, right?
1: I did.
0: And you were trying to win, right?
1: I sure was.
0: Well, I got to let you know. You win. You're calling number 5. It's Free Ticket Friday. We're hooking you up with a pair of tickets to see Kesha. She is coming to the Walmart Amp this August.
1: Oh, my gosh. I'm so excited. Thank you.
0: One last thing before we let you go, Madison. You got to let us know who's making you a winner this afternoon.
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3: 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Zac Efron has high hopes for his new home in Australia. And Jennifer Lawrence helped solve a reality TV crime. 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

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It's Ed and Row, Hit Music Station. I know you've been waiting all week for it. We got this week's Dummy of the Week coming up for you in 10 minutes. It's Alex Warren right now on Kiss 92.5.

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4: Today's dummy of the week is an Air Canada pilot who was arrested on Monday after a probe discovered he had been allegedly flying hundreds of flights for at least the last 17 years without a proper license. Investigators say the ex-pilot flew more than 900 domestic and international flights as a captain between 2009 and 2025 without an airline and transport pilot license, the credential mandated to command large passenger aircraft. The airline notes that he had always held a valid commercial license, completed recurrent training, and passed regular flight checks. He just didn't have the transport pilot license. The deception was discovered during a random certification check done last year. He's being charged with fraud and public mischief. So, congratulations to the Air Canada pilot who never actually had a license to fly the big passenger airplanes. We got to give you this week's dummy of the week. Maybe we could get pilots to hang their licenses in the plane out there where we can see them, you know, like doctors have to.
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1: 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Ladies up in here tonight. No fighting. We got the refugees. No fighting. 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

0: for a living?
1: 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Have you been on the phone?
0: Hey, the phones have been real busy today. I mean, probably because we've been giving out tickets all day. But I'm real glad that they were. I mean, I thought they were broke. So thankfully, you called.
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It's him, Tim, getting you home on your Friday. 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

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Got some Pink Panthers on the way. Right now, some Olivia Rodrigo on Kiss on 92.5.

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1: 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Pink Panther, Sarah Larson. 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
0: Floodwatch 1 a.m. Saturday through Sunday morning. Strong storm potential this weekend. Storms might be severe later Saturday, and heavy rain could lead to some flooding. Could have 1 to 2 inch rains, locally higher amounts. A few widely scattered storms towards sunrise, your low 71. 88 to high on Saturday. Some scattered strong storms later in the day. I'm meteorologist Mark Thibodeau.

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Kiss on 92.5, you tend to the Rohe Music Station. We got to give today's round of applause to none other than Taylor Swift. Details on that coming up in 10 minutes. It's Gracie Abrams right now on Kiss on 92.5.

0: Today's round of applause going out to none other than Taylor Swift. I did mention this a little bit earlier today. She's officially been inducted into the 2026 Songwriters Hall of Fame class, making her the youngest member of the Hall of Fame at 36. And she thanked her parents and her brother in her acceptance speech in New York City yesterday. She enters the class alongside Alanis Morissette, kisses Gene Simmons and Paul Stanley, Kenny Loggins, and so congratulations to Taylor Swift for becoming the youngest member of the Songwriter Hall of Fame. We're giving you today's round of applause.
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2: Floodwatch 1 a.m. Saturday through Sunday morning. Strong storm potential this weekend. Storms might be severe later Saturday, and heavy rain could lead to some flooding. Could have 1 to 2 inch rains, locally higher amounts. A few widely scattered storms towards sunrise, your low 71. 88 the high on Saturday. Some scattered strong storms later in the day. I'm meteorologist Mark Thibodeau.

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You can always say what's up to us. 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

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Dalton's waiting to hang out with you next with a jam-packed edition of the Kissin' Night Show on the way. Your chance to pop off later on tonight and maybe score some free play to Grand Lake Casino, and maybe a chance for you as well to score tickets to see Kesha as part of Free Ticket Friday. Just keep listening for that cue to call again, and when you hear it, we call it 5, and you could win. We get you there with 10 in a row from Tame Impala and Jenny, some Pink Panthers and Somber. Kissing that.

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